That is Garth Brooks from the album Fresh Horses. That is Ireland. And do you know what? I'm in the mood for a bit more Garth Brooks. Are you? Yeah, let's play another track from the album Fresh Horses. This is It's Midnight Cinderella. It's Midnight.

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1: That was Hicktown Form, Jason Aldean, of course. Let's play this one from the album God's Problem Child. Willie Nelson, of course, who this year celebrated his 90th birthday. This is a Delete and Fast Forward.

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1: The most intimidating thing I think about this whole thing is as you're coming out on stage, there's a beautiful, beautiful mural of all of the artists that have been here over the years.
2: Yeah, that's
1: and there's Johnny Cash sitting right there looking at you, and you're going, honey, damn, boy.
3: The girl, the
1: boy. Her name's Susan. I tell you, Lionel, I don't know Kenny. I can't even fake it.
3: Everything comes out Elvis with you, doesn't it? It's been... Do James Brown.
1: I don't know. Okay. I don't know how to do it, Kenny. I feel good. That was good. That was good.
3: Tell them about how I sang with you on your record.
1: Oh, thank you,
3: Kenny.
1: This
3: was a high point in my life.
1: Yeah. I'm sitting in the studio one day, and I'm realizing that I have a country song here of sorts. How could I make this song even better? And my dear friend at that time, and still is, Kenny Rogers, said, I'm going to do you a favor.
3: Unselfish as I am.
1: I'm going to not only sing on the song, but I'm going to bring two of the first edition.
3: I did that?
1: Yes, you did.
3: Wow.
1: Didn't you bring, what was it, Terry?
3: Yeah, Terry.
1: Terry and it was someone else.
3: I don't know.
1: Anyway.
3: I don't remember any of this.
1: They sang background on the song, so the high notes that you hear on this record are actually Kenny Rogers and Party. So we're now going to do My Love.
3: Your Love. My Love.

0: From the album CMT Crossroads, so that is Kenny Rogers and Lionel Richie and My Love. Now, this band changed their name recently to Lady A. Of course, I know them as Lady Antebellum. This is from their album from 2008. This is What We're All Doing, Looking for a Good Time.
1: Hey, what you drinking, baby?

That is Lori White from her album Stepping Stone 1998, and that is John Wayne Walkin'. This one is from the album Blue 1996, and this is Leanne Rimes and My Baby.

0: Gritty Dirt Band and Dirt Does Dylan, and that is Times Are a Changing, featuring Rosalind Cash, Steve Earle, Jason Isabel, and War and Treaty. And what a great album that is. You keep asking me for that. You really do. Can you play some tracks from that? And thank you to Bob Johnson, our very own Bob Johnson, for sending it to me and giving me a chance to play it.
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That is Zoya Brown from the album 6 Days on the Road, and that is Transistor Rodeo. Yeah, I love the play on that one there. Do you remember Transistor Radios? Yeah, we used to have a little one, didn't we? Battery powered, take it wherever we were. If you're of the age like I am, yeah, we took it with us everywhere on the beach. It was full of sand, but it still sounded good, didn't it? Up next on today's show is this one, Form the Sons of the Desert, from the album Whatever Comes First. This is Colorado.

Sons of the Desert, and that is Colorado. A great song. I love that. Anyhow, I can't believe the 2 hours has flown by, as always. And from me, Terry Sullivan, until next time, it's bye for now. Don't forget to keep it Smart Radio 101 and Smart Country 101, because you never know what is coming up next. Anyhow, from me, until next time, it is bye for now. I'm going to leave you with this one from Tim McGraw, and this is Maybe We Should Just Sleep On It.

welcome along to The Time Tunnel with me, Neil Jones. Get ready for 2 hours of great music and I'm sure some great memories as I take you back each and every week to either the 60s, 70s, 80s, 90s or beyond for some of the best music around. So why don't you just settle yourself down, get ready to join me right here in The Time Tunnel.

Welcome back to the Time Tunnel with me, Neil Jones, and today, well, we're back to the 80s, baby. Yeah, the 80s, the decade of MTV, the Walkman, VHS tapes, Trivial Pursuit, and Super Mario, as well as blockbuster movies like Aliens, Raiders of the Lost Ark, and Die Hard. The 80s had it all, and the kids thought it couldn't get any better. Well, were they right? For the next 2 hours, we're going to sit back and find out as we bring you some of the big hits, some of the big misses, just some great, great music from the decade that was the 80s.

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Whether it be a request or music submission, or just to say hello, it's all good, it's all good. And, yeah, I look forward to hearing from you. Of course, you can, whilst I'm on air, come and say hi to me on the Facebook page, Neil on the Radio. You'll see the post for this day's very time tunnel of the 80s. Come and say hi in there. To all of my usual suspects, my silent listeners and my messaging Marys, a very, very, very good day to you all. And a shout out to the Arcadia. Hope you're all doing well. What have we got on the show? Well, we've got a bunch of great music. We've also got 54321 and a love track. Yes, 54321. Tell you all about that very, very shortly.

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1: One track that was a number one is the next from Phil Collins. Too easy to put into 5-4-3-2-1, but never too easy to not play. That makes sense? How you doing out there?

0: All right, my lovely.
1: All right, my lovely. You can't hurry, love. Phil Collins there, getting to the top of the UK charts back in 1983. We're going to do it early. 5, 4, 3, 2, 1. It's quite simple. No cheating, no looking at Google. It's just jot it down on a bit of paper and see how many you get, and then let me know how many did you get. 5, 4, 3, 2, 1 in the UK charts. I'm going to play you 5 tracks back to back, pretty much. And I just want you to let me know which one you think was a UK number 5, a 4, a 3, a 2, or a 1. It's that simple. Yesterday, well, they did very well. I decided just to play them in the order that I played them as 5, 4, 3, 2, 1, and a couple of you got it right, including our Alf. Who's going to get it right today? What I will tell you is I am not going to play it in 5, 4, 3, 2, 1 order. Mm-hmm. Can you guess the order they go in? 5, 4, 3, 2, 1. Time to play.

0: One more to go. How are you doing? My old pal Davey Boy, who gets in touch with me quite a lot. Well, no, I'll tell you after this. Then you can let me know what you think.
1: Do

There you go. Today's 5, 4, 3, 2, 1. What did I play? I'll read them out in the order I played, okay? We had Bruce Springsteen's Dancing in the Dark, David Bowie's Let's Dance, Madness's Baggy Trousers, The Pretenders, Don't Get Me Wrong, and Soft Cell's What? I just want to know, do they come, which one came 5, 4, 3, 2, 1 in the UK charts in the relevant years? Just see how many you get right. I'll give you the answer, as always, after this next track. And just as a bit of fun, how well do you think this did in the UK top 40?

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1: Michael Jackson, 1983, got to number 9 in the UK charts. Number 9, Cal says, crikey, who'd have thunk it? Or thought it, I thunk it. She said, maybe everyone bought the album. Yeah, we all bought the album, had to. There was a lot of hype around it, and the John Landis video, of course, helped with that. I don't think we'd ever seen anything like it, but if you hadn't done the video, I wonder. Anyway, back to the 5, 4, 3, 2, 1. Well, none of you got it right, okay? None of you got it right that I've seen. You know, people may come in late and say, oh, I got it right. I've given you extra time to get back in touch with me. So if you haven't got it in already, or if I haven't seen it already, then there's nothing I can do. But it doesn't matter if you get it all right. It's just how many do you get right? A couple of you got 3 right, and a lot of you got 2 right. Davey boy, as I started to talk to you about during, has been back in touch, and he too has got 3 of them right. I'll give you the 5, 4, 3, 2, 1. In number 5. Number 5 went to The Pretenders, and don't get me wrong, in 1986. Number 4 went to Bruce Springsteen's Dancing in the Dark. Number 3 went to Madness's Baggy Trousers. Number 2 to Soft Cell's What? And an easy number 1 for you from David Bowie. And Let's Dance. Yes, more 5, 4, 3, 2, 1 next time I'm out with you doing this sort of thing. Now, Davey Boy originally got in touch with me, and he talks to me quite a lot from Norwich, and he says, you do these time tunnels where you jump into the 60s, the 70s, the 80s, the 90s, and you always say beyond, but you've never done a beyond. And let's face it, let's go back to the year 2000. That was over 25 years ago. He's got a point, hasn't he? Maybe we'll start bringing in some noughties and tens as well as the 60s, 70s, 80s and 90s. How's that? What do you think? Because he's right. Year 2000, 25 years ago or more. Yeah, we'll start digging in. I'll make a couple of new images for those decades. And watch out in coming weeks for those shows dropped in as well. Okay, from a number 9 for Thriller, which was disappointing, I must admit, although a number 1 album, no doubt. Duran Duran, 1984, got to number 1 with The Reflex and another great video.

Uptown Girl, another of those tracks, getting to number one, top of the charts, back in 1983 for Billy Joel. And that's the first of two tracks from Billy Joel we're going to be playing today. Another in the second hour, my long song of the day, and an absolute classic. Before that, well, it's time for Alf's love track of the day, and a double today. One for Alf, her choice, one of her favourite songs. Haven't played it on the Time Tunnel. I've played it before. It's been played on other shows and other presenters, but never on the Time Tunnel. So it gets its play on the Time Tunnel. You know I don't like to repeat things, so it's going onto the Time Tunnel. And it won't get repeated on the Time Tunnel for some time to come. There's a lot of music in the 80s to get through, as well as the other decades. We will do some repeats, don't worry. But today we're going with a track that only got to number 49 in the UK charts for Alf back in 1982. Willie Nelson's Always On My Mind. And following that up for Susie with Cyndi Lauper's True Colours, which made its number 12 in 1986. Two great tracks for today's Alf Love Track of the Day.

0: entire city is burning. You can see the flames like the inside of a mad jukebox. Lost boys stalk the streets with those jungle markings on their chests. Barbarians prowl in shadows, their heads rocking with rodents. Motorcycles reproduce in nocturnal alleys, groaning with greasy pleasure. And they've blown up the YWCA like a giant balloon and sent it out to sea full of screaming, lovely, lonely girls.
1: 5, 4, 3, 2, 1, 1. We have ignition. Strap in.
2: 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It's the hottest mixtape in the world. And you've got it.
3: Are we ready for hour two?

Oh, that's a good enough way to finish hour one and begin hour two, don't you think? We finished off with Jim Steinman and his monologue, Nocturnal Pleasure, from Meatloaf's The Dead Ringer for Love in 1981. Adam and the Ants, Stand and Deliver, number 9 in 81. Also in 80, number 4 hit for Elvis Costello, and I Can't Stand Up for Falling Down. Just for Louise, Eddie Grant. Dance with

Love that when that came out from England there, the Lightning Seeds, their debut single, 1989, getting to number 16 in the UK charts with Pure. I can't say I followed them as a band thereafter, but I just love that track. A fantastic debut for sure. Always play a little something silly or different or something that probably wouldn't have made it across the pond for our kittens. And no different today here on the Time Tunnel. We're going to go for a number 16 from 1980. Did it make it that side of the pond? I don't think it did. Jonah Louie, and You'll Always Find Me in the Kitchen. You know, at parties.

Chandler Larry there. Wonderful stuff. You'll always find me in the kitchen at parties. You're listening to The Time Tunnel with me, Neil Jones, and we are firmly planted in the 80s. Yes, we are going to recalibrate the time tunnel and bring you tracks from the noughties and shows from the tens. But watch out for those posts. They will come in due course. One for Terry, I think.

0: There we go. Number one hit for the Pet Shop Boys with the West End Girls track from 1985. Our Terry, a big fan of the Pet Shop Boys. Okay, I said a long song was coming up. Well, we're going to do that now, my long song. I love this track. I love this artist. And he's done a couple of long tracks that I really, really like. But it's time for me to make a phone call, have a cup of coffee, and listen to this while I chat to Mummy. My long song for today is going to be Billy Joel's Goodnight Saigon. Only made it number 29 in the UK charts back in 1983.
1: 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They're going to get a cup of coffee, call Mommy and ask for gas money, and they'll be right back.

wonderful stuff. The second of our Billy Joel tracks today. Good night, Saigon. Don't forget to follow me on Facebook and Instagram, Neil on the Radio, and email me, neilontheradio@outlook.com, if you just want to say hi or have any requests for any of the shows I do. We are into almost, not quite, but almost our last half an hour. This track will take us up to that last half hour. It's Madonna and Material Girl, Gone Out for Debbie, and a number 3 hit from her back in 1985.

0: where did he disappear to, eh? Marilyn, Boy George's friend, had a little go at doing it himself, and that was probably the best he did. Number four hit for him and Colleague Your Name.
1: Jam along to the 80s.

I'm big in Japan. Oh, yeah. Mm-hmm. Alphaville there getting to number 6 in the UK charts back in 1984. We get listened to in Japan, and to everyone there in Japan listening to us, a very good day to you. I hope you are doing well and enjoying the show. Yes, played around the world. Uh-huh. Over 70 countries tuning in, listening at various points in the day. They might not be listening to me, but I know some of you are. I know some of you are. I hope you've enjoyed the mix of music today. We're down to our last 6 tracks, I would think. That's about it, really, yeah. And we're going to start off in 1980 with Queen's Play the Game, only making it to number 14 in the UK charts, but a firm favourite with you, as many of you have asked me to play it on this particular show, the 80s in the time tunnel. So here you go.

A lot of people think that was a film like this Flash Gordon film, but no, it was released around about the same sort of time as the Flash Gordon film, 1980, but was the first track off the album released, The Game. So there you go. A little bit of useless information. We're into the home stretch and five tracks that I absolutely adore. Hopefully, we'll have time to finish off with a sixth track. But first, The Squeeze, The Primitives, The Tourist, In Excess, and The Clash. Oh, come on.

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1: Jam along to the 80s.
0: Looking at this, I'm not sure if I'll have time for three. Definitely got time for two. Let's see how it goes. Number 14 in the charts for In Excess. Next, and Mystify.
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wonderful stuff from NXS there, Mystify, and the shocker only got to number 14. Much like the one I'm going to leave you with, it should have got all the way to the top of the chart, shouldn't it? And it didn't. Number 12 only for The Clash. I'll be back with you before you know it, travelling through the time tunnel. Until the next time, my friends, though, I leave you with Bank Robber. Now go on, get out of here.

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Well, Smooth Grooves and Slow Jams coming your way. 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Be morning. 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John Legend. Ordinary people.

Kenny Lattimore. Chantel Moore. When I say I do, Luther Vandross don't want to be a fool. Michael Jackson, Butterflies here on the Chill Zone Show.

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Heatwave, Always and Forever. 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

Kenny G, Songbird. Regina Bell, This Is Love. 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

Bobby Brown, Rock Witcher. The Temptations, just my imagination, running away with me, yeah. Isley Brothers, Between the Sheets, bringing the first half of the Chill Zone show to an end, but don't worry gang, still another hour to go. We're going to go to the second hour with some Sade, see you there.

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0: Sophisticated music for your sweet little...

Welcome back to the second half of the Chill Zone Show with my good self, Chris Schutt. 2 hours of smooth grooves and slow jams. That's what you get. Boys to Men, I Should Have Lied. Before the break, the excellent Sade, Kiss of Life.

0: Tony Terry, When I'm With You. Jaheima next. Anything.
1: Everything, everything.
0: The Bella Morgan. 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Come on, gang, get involved.

0: have joy and pain. 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
1: Lord,
0: and pain. 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

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And a timeless classic before that, Frankie Beverly and Maze. 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

PM Dawn. Is it my turn? John Legend, all of me. You're in the Chill Zone Show. 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

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Once again, in all three, don't forget to tell a friend. Tell a friend.

Windjammer, tossing and turning. Fat Larry's band in Zoom. High gloss. You'll never know. Bringing another edition of the Chill Zone show to an end. Hope you enjoyed the tunes as much as I did bring them to you. Just want to thank you for your ears and precious time today. As per usual, it's always appreciated. Until next time, take care, stay safe. And always remember, gang, it's okay not to be okay. Gonna leave you with some Alicia Keys and Fall In. Until next time.

0: to the end of our show. 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

0: One hit wonder, John Denver, starting off today's show. The show, of course, being the Sensational 70s show with me, Gord Cooper. And hard to believe that he was a one hit wonder here in this country, because A, it was a lovely song, and B, we was in the mood for country in the early 70s. But for some unknown reason, although he was huge in America, he was never particularly big in here, apart from that one. A lot of songs were played, but that was the only one that was a hit. Anyway, I'm going to play an hour's worth of songs that hopefully you will recognise, even if they weren't big hits. This is Alessi Brothers.
1: I'd like

Didn't we all love mud in the 70s? No, not the stuff made out of water and soil, although we did get a lot of that on our clothes in those days. That was one of the only things you could play with, wasn't it? We hadn't got sort of all this technical stuff. We had mud pies. But that was Mud and Les Gray doing his best Elvis impersonation with Rocket. Before that, then, we start off today's shows with hits that were huge, but artists never really were. John Miles before that with Music, who had a few minor hits. Alessi, or Alessi Brothers, that were one-hit wonders, but everybody knows the song Oh Laurie. And starting off today's show is John Denver, again, as I mentioned, a one-hit wonder with Annie's song.

Rapidly approaching the halfway stage of today's show. The show, of course, being the Sensational 70s with me, Gord Cooper. And yes, they were sensational. And yes, they still are. Roberta Flack with Killing Me Softly with his song. And then I'm surprised how many of you ladies out there listening have still got your tartan scarves and were waving them in the air as you were singing along to the Bay City Rollers with All of Me Loves All of You. I was surprised that there's even a few chaps doing it as well. And then before that, we had Crystal Gayle and Don't It Make My Brown Eyes Blue. No idea what that meant. To this day, I still don't. But what I do know is that Neil Sedaka and Laughter in the Rain is coming up next.

Beautiful rendition of Mick Jagger and Keith Richards' Ruby Tuesday, that by Melanie. And before that, we had Paul McCartney, who was prolific on his own and with bands like Wings in the 70s, as he was with the Beatles in the 60s. And before that, we had Neil Sedaka with Laughter in the Rain. Now, I know you was all waving your scarves a few minutes ago to the Bay City Rollers. Now is the time for you to continue with your singing voices. So if you're ready, get ready with this one.

even as we come to the end of this show. You are still in fine fettle and loud with the voices. You've just heard Supertramp there with Dreamer. Before that, Sarita, or Cyrita, with a little bit of help from her husband of the time, Stevie Wonder, with Your Kiss Is Sweet. Before that, Slade and My Friend Stan. And yes, you were loud singing Go West with the Village People. I'm going to finish off with a little bit of the Beach Boys and Frankie Valli and the Four Seasons. But hopefully you've enjoyed the show enough to join me same time, same place, same channel next week. Until then, keep smiling and bye for now. Just let me hear.

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Hi, and welcome to today's The Swinging 60s Show with me, Gord Cooper. And I've just realised how many decades the 60s were gone by. Am I going to take you back in time or what? For those of you who weren't around in the 60s, you'll know most of the songs that I play on today's show. For those of you who were around in the 60s, you'll be singing your heads off on today. Starting off today's show with Zegra and Evans, of course, and In the Year 2525, a little bit of one-hit wonder. I'm not going to tell you who had a hit with this until I come back on in a few songs' time. All I will say is it's Simple Simon Says.

0: I think you'll agree, a pretty good start to today's show. That's all down to my researcher, Simon, who researches all the songs for me, and he says, just make me look good. You do the chatty bits in the middle. I'll sort out all the good music, because I know the listeners are more interested in the good songs I choose than the rubbish you spout. And he's probably right. I don't dispute that. You've just heard Brian Hyland, and I said at the beginning of the show that those of you who weren't around in the 60s, you would recognise most of these songs. Well, that one was covered a lot later by Timmy Mallett. That was Brian Hyland and Itsy Bitsy Teeny Weeny Yellow Polka Dot Bikini. Before that, Barry Ryan and Eloise, which, if I remember rightly, was covered by The Damned a decade or so later as well. And then the one I thought I would try and catch you out on, Simon Says, One Hit Wonder, 1910 Fruit Gum Company. And starting off today's show was another One Hit Wonder, Zaguin Evans, and In the Year 2525.
1: I am the God of Hellfire, and I bring you fire.

0: know. Well, I gave him roasted toadstools and a glass of dandelion wine. Then I put him on a train to Eastbourne, carried his bag and gave him a fag.
1: Have you got a light, boy?
0: Yeah, where do you come from?
1: No man's land.
0: Oh, really?

0: Sorry.
1: Haven't you got a gnome to go to?
0: No, we're nomads.
1: Didn't they teach you to get your hair cut at school? You look like a rolling gnome.
0: Yeah, not at the London School of Economics.
1: Now they're staying up in chimney, and we're living on caviar and honey. Because they're earning me lots of money, fighting comedy pros for radio shows. It's the gnome service, of course.

What the heck was my research assignment thinking of putting that in? He's really making it hard for me to get the links and sound good when he puts tracks in like that. David Bowie and Laughing Gnome. I'll tell you a little story about that. A few years before David Bowie passed away, he was going out on concert and he decided he'd be clever. And he would sort of send out a social media message to all his fans saying, you can choose the playlist on the tour, which he probably thought at the time was a good idea, except all his followers decided that they wanted to hear the Laughing Gnome. How wicked were they? But he refused to play it, surprise, surprise, because it was obviously not going to ever do his street cred any good at all. But I really did think that was funny. I can just imagine his face when he opened up opened up all the emails and everybody was saying, go on, David, play the Laughing Gnome, play the Laughing Gnome. And then before that, another one-hit wonder. I'm sure Simon has been digging in his folders of one-hit wonders for today's show. The Crazy World of Arthur Brown, of course, and Fire.

We're more or less at halfway stage of today's show. The show, of course, being the Swinging 60s show with me, Gord Cooper. And you've just heard the Ohio Express with Yummy, Yummy, Yummy. Before that, the Mindbenders was A Groovy Kind of Love. And then Jackie Del Shannon, who had the same hit or the same song that was a big hit for the Searchers as well, When You Walk Into the Room. What have we got coming up next? Let me look down his... Oh, gosh. Part of the arrangement of him choosing all my songs was that he would have the opportunity to put in a song that wasn't a major hit in the UK. And I've just been looking down the list and I see what he's put in there. That's coming in. That's coming up shortly. But before we get there, at least we've got a sort of fairly big hit from the Righteous Brothers.

I can't make it without you. And I'm telling you, honey, you're my reason for laughing, for crying, for living, and for dying.

Did you remember the name of whoever had a hit with that one? Up, Up and Away was the song title. The Fifth Dimension were the group that had a hit with it. Before that, Sandy Shaw, the girl who never wore any shoes on the stage with There's Always Something There to Remind Me. And then the Righteous Brothers, not their big hit. This was You're My Soul and Inspiration. But now is that moment when I let the researcher loose to choose a song that he just fancies dropping in there. Whether you've heard it or not doesn't make any difference to him. But I did allow, the arrangement is he will sort out all my playlists, providing I let him have sort of go a little bit wayward on one track. And this is the one that he's gone wayward on. This is Different Drum by the Stone Ponies.

into the last 20 minutes of today's show. But that's the good thing with the 60s songs. You can squeeze loads more in than you would in an 80s or a 90s show. You just heard the Trogs, of course, with Love Is All Around. And then before that, the Stone Ponies with Different Drum. And I must be honest, I do sort of recognise the song, or I recognise certain parts of it, but I would never in a million years have realised or even sort of guessed that it was the Stone Ponies. But hey, we'll let him off because it wasn't that bad this week. I'm not sure what next week's is going to be, but we'll just have to wait and see. You'll have to tune in same time, same place, same channel next week to find out which one he's doing. But I'm not going yet. I've got about another half a dozen songs to squeeze in, including this one from the Walker Brothers.

I reckon if I'm quick, I can probably squeeze two more tracks in. You've just heard the Walker Brothers. Well, you didn't. You'd heard Diana Ross and the Supremes last with Reflections. Before that, Adam Faith, Someone Else's Baby, and the Walker Brothers, My Ship Is Coming In. I say, it's two if I'm really lucky. So it's time for me to shut up and time for me to play this one.

Always one to keep my promise. I squeeze the last two in, but it leaves me with about 30 seconds or a minute at best of the final track. You've just heard The Monkees and The Last Train to Clarksville. Before that, Cliff Richard and Constantly. Hopefully you've enjoyed my selection enough to join me same time, same place, same channel next week. Until then, keep smiling, and I'm going to finish off with a little bit of The Hollies. See you all again soon. Bye for now.

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1: 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And today we've got some great songs, and The Love Shack is, two great 80s songs. Top 10, I will tell you that later on in the show. But we're going to kick off today's show with this one, an absolute corker from Heather Small and M People, and Search for the Hero.

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One hit wonder for Mark Cohen. Now he's walking in Memphis, somewhere I've never been, always wanted to go to, of course, where Elvis was, where he lived in Graceland, of course. Walking in Memphis, one hit wonder for Mark Cohen. This gentleman certainly was no one hit wonder. In fact, still recording now and still performing. Of course, I'm talking about Cliff Richard. This is Move It.

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The sound of the hornings and just one look. That's all you need is just one look. What it is. Now we're going to come more up to date with this one from the band The Killers. This is Human.

Oh, that is the Killers and Human. And I forgot to welcome everybody along today. Of course, the usual listeners, the silent listener, and of course, all of the Glorias. And we've got one more song, and then I'm going to open the door to today's Love Shack. I've got two corkers from the 80s. But before that, let's hear this one from Rick Springfield. This is Jesse's Girl.

That is Jesse's Girls from Rick Springfield, and it is time for me to open the door to the Love Shack. And today, it is Dorian and Andy from Flakeborough. They have chosen two 80s classics. And they are Cyndi Lauper and Time After Time. But first, let's play this one from Spandau Ballet. 5 minutes and 29 seconds. A great song. This is True.

who are two great songs, of course, on this week's Love Shack. First we heard, of course, Spandau Ballet and True, followed by Cyndi Lauper and Time After Time, and that was for Doreen and Andy from Flakeborough. And if you'd like to be the recipients of next week's Love Shack, all you need to do is send me two or more love songs, your name and where you live, and if you can give me a bit more information about how you met, etc., or why those two songs means so much to you, all you need to do is email me. It is terrysullivanradio@gmail.com. If you put Love Shack in the subject matter, it'd be most helpful, and I can sort it out from the rest of the emails I get. Anyway, well, let's get back to the music, and this one, we're going back to the 60s, and Hines, and Just Like Eddie.

That is Dole Hall, John Oates, and of course, Rich Girl. Up next is this one. A gentleman who I play a lot on All New Boogaloo, and he's requested more than any other artist on that show. His name is Stevie Wonder. This is Superstition.

Oh, that is the Spice Girls and one of their three Christmas number ones. Yes, I said the C word, didn't I? Yeah, two becomes one. Up next is a song which I find is the most relaxing song I've ever heard. It's one of the great songs, one of the classic songs from the 70s. This is the Commodores at Easy.

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With the Pips and Midnight Train to Georgia. One more song and then it is time for Tell's Top 10. This band, they retired last year and did an extensive tour of the UK. I believe they came to Norwich through Epic Studios. And this is one of their big hits. Probably the one that will be made, well, will be remembered for, I would say. This is The Average White Band and Pick Up the Pieces.

Bardi's Average White Band and Pick Up the Pieces. Well, today's top 10 is actually top 6. It is about RoboShops, the future for consumers. Shoppers would like to see smart trolleys and smart baskets that track items placed in them automatically, and nearly a third of Britons would be happy for AI to buy things for them based on their past purchases. Research from Kingfisher found that comes to DIY, nearly 45% would still trust a human expert rather than AI to advise them on home improvement buys. This is what shoppers want in the future, and there is a 3 at number 4 with 18%. Personal health link shopping, recommended food supplements, personal and tailored health metrics, whatever that means, with 18%, along with biometric payments, facial recognition, palm scan, etc., to pay without cards or phones. And also at number 3, smart packaging, embedded chips or QR codes with product life cycles, including origin tracking and recycle guidance. That's all at number 4. Three of them. Number 3, self-updating smart shelves with 19%. Do you find that? I tell you what, that'd be a great idea, because how many times you go there and the stuff's on the shelf, but there's no price on it or things like that, or information about it. Yeah. Number 2, used product packaging return hubs for instant store credit. It was with 25%. That used to, I mean, I remember when I was a kid, we used to have the milk bottles. And also, at Christmas, we used to get the fizzy drinks. We used to be able to get money back on the bottles. Do you remember them? Yeah. And there was always a joke about Dean Martin becoming a millionaire, he turned his empties. And the final one is smart trolleys and baskets that tracked prices of items. So in other words, that was at 30%. That is number 1. And that's where you put the stuff in the basket. And as you go past the checkout, it pings it all for you. Yeah, I don't know. I don't even like the self-service tills. They always go wrong on me. Anyhow, I thought, what songs can I play with shopping? Yeah, it had to be 2, really, wasn't it? Well, first I'm going to play The Miracles and the classic Shop Around, followed by The Friday Club. And something we can't really do much now because they're always open. Window shopping.

Tell's Top 10, which turned out to be Tell's Top 6 today. That was the Friday Club and Window Shopping, and before that, Shop Around from, of course, the classic Motown band, The Miracles. Now then, could play this one next. I do remember this one. A big summer hit from the 80s. This is The Pretenders and Back on the Chain Gang.

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We've got Dr. Hook and the Medicine Show, or Dr. Hook, whichever version it is. And when you're in love with a beautiful woman. That in, I remember this one, and I hope you do too. We're going to go back to the 80s again, and this one from Howard Jones. And do you know what? Things can only get better.

There's Rod Stewart and the Surgeon's Song. The first cut is the deepest, of course. I just had things going to get better a little while ago, but now Daniel Porter's having a really bad day.

two songs. Sung by Daniels. That was Daniel Bedingfield that time. If You're Not the One, and then before that was Daniel Powter and Bad Day. Getting close to the end of the show. Probably got time for perhaps two, maybe three more songs, including this one from the band The Beautiful South. This is Song for Whoever.

There we go. Great sounds of none other than the Beautiful South and a song for whoever. And I dedicate to everybody because that is for whoever. Anyway, I can't believe the 2 hours has flown by. I hope you enjoyed the show today. Until next time, from me, Terry Sullivan, it's bye for now. I'm going to leave with this one, an absolute disco classic. Yeah, from the band, of course, Rolls Royce, featuring Gwen Dickey on lead vocals. This is Car Wash.

Could you beat a chaser? Bad Monkey Promotions presents Sean Wallace's brand new show, Return of the Dark Destroyer, at the Goulston Pavilion Theatre on Saturday, the 1st of August at 7:30. Here's Sean share behind-the-scenes stories, how he became a chaser, and highlights of over 40 years as a barrister. 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The night ends with a Q&A. 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
1: Oh, yes, indeed, it does, it does. The Spirit of Radio, the music we talk over right here in its entirety, kicking off today's show. Welcome to Mr. Jones's Spirit of Radio. And we've got some great music from the past that I've been playing over the last year or so. And I haven't played it for a while, so I just thought I'd give it a go. We're going to be listening to Bowling for Soup, Frankie Goes to Hollywood, Alan Doyle, Cole Swindell, Eli Young Band, Blackberry Smoke, Slambovian Circus of Dreams, Michigan Rattlers, Paramore, Little Red Kings, Voodoo Ramble, Bison Hip, Ivy Gold, to name but a few. Add into the mix, of course, and what do we do on this show? Well, we bring you just a little bit of Big Chicken Blues, True or False, AI Corner, the music mashup. Add in a donut, a mug of coffee, and a sprinkling of chat, and we've got ourselves a goddamn show. So settle yourself down. 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

celebrate my lovely Ed Sheeran's Galway Girl, getting number two back in 2017. How you all doing this morning? I'm kind of in the mood. Do you know what I mean? I'm kind of like, I'm ready for it. I'm up for it. I'm mad for it. Or whatever else you like to say. But I don't know what I'm playing. I sat there last night and I said, I'm just going to play a load of songs that I used to play, that I haven't played for a while, rather than just concentrate on the brand new stuff out. And lots of thoughts going through the heads on some of the songs, and still can't remember some of the songs that I really wanted to play. But I've just grabbed a bunch from all over, including this. Now, I've been asked for this song quite often, and we're going to play it. Well, this song and the next song, really, I get asked for all the time. The first one surprises me because it's quite an old song, you know, back from 1984. It was the number one hit in the UK for Frankie Goes to Hollywood. And then we jump forward to 2022, to a great album from Frank Turner that I'm always asked for, and it's always a pleasure to play. So two very different tracks coming your way. They're not the sort of tracks you'd probably listen to anywhere else played one after another. But that's what we're going to do right now.

I spoke with Scott last night. I was tired, but I wasn't sleeping. And despite what you think, I wasn't drinking. I was just finally ready to listen.

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There it is. There must have been a moment just before you hit the water when you were filled with a sense of peace and understanding.

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1: Oh, I love that track. A lovely memorial to a past friend. Frank Turner, A Wave Across the Bay. You're listening to Mr. Jones's Spirit of Radio, and on this particular show we have several features, and sometimes we do all of them, sometimes we do some of them. Today I'm going to attempt to do all of the features that we have on, and that is Big Chicken Blues, True or False, AI Corner, the musical mashup, things like that. I might not do True or False today, but musically I'll do the rest. I'm going to kick it off with a music mashup, and it was a mashup that, well, from way back, and it's... Yeah, it did all right. Each of the individual tracks did well in the charts. And it was a mashup that was made years ago. It's Montel Jordan versus Lionel Richie. And a track that I've called This Is How We Do It All Night Long.

not a bad little mash, eh? Montel Jordan versus Lionel Richie, and this is how we do it all night long. Oh, dear, dear, dear. You're listening to Spirit of Radio with me, Neil Jones, and boy, have we got some music still to come, including four or five country tracks. We know you love the country. You're always asking me for some country on the show, so here we go. Maddox Batson, Cole Swindell and Joe DiMassina, Chris Jansen with Rhett Atkins, Cody Johnson and the Eli Young Band.

country ladies, all the way gone, halfway to crazy. 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

0: little bit of country. Finishing off there, Cole Swindell and Joe DeMasina's Heads Carolina. She had me at Heads Carolina. Now, Cole Swindell did his own version of that, changed it around a little bit, but pretty much it was that. Hence, they then did the version together. He covered Joe DeMasina's version of it, and then it was rather nice to see them both do it. I believe I've played on this show the Cole Swindell version, but if I haven't, well, I'll put it right. What can I say? I'm just checking. Yes, I have. I have. So now we've played his version and we've played her version, I know, on a different show. And now we've played the two of them together. You're listening to Spirit of Radio with me, Neil Jones. And Zach the Locust, a big band from South Wales that we used to play all the time. Haven't spoke to the guys in a long time now. And I think it's time we played them again, didn't you? How about a track from them from 2024 and Golden State of Mind?
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1: This is the mighty Stefski and Hutch. And the title track of the 2024 album, Selling Lies.

Oh, bowling for soup there. Hello, anxiety off their punk. I'm sorry, get it the right way round. The pop punk snot bread album of 2022 that by a missed cigarette paper missed out on becoming my song, album of the year. And a couple of tracks on there could have been my song of the year also. From 2023 next, we go to Paramore and Sekomka. I don't know how you say it. I can't speak it.

0: Sacrum by Paramore from 2023. We are virtually at the end. Well, we are at the end of hour one. Are you ready for hour two? We've got, kicking it off, well, we've got our Big Chicken Blues Corner.
1: 5, 4, 3, 2, 1, 1. We have ignition. Strap in.
2: You're about to listen to the hottest sounds. It's the hottest mixtape in the world. And you've got it.
0: What I meant to say was Big Chicken Blues and AI Corner coming up in Hour 2. And we'll kick off Hour 2 with the Big Chicken Blues. Four great tracks that I haven't played in quite some time.
3: Take a deep breath and relax. It's all going to be fine.
0: Oh, yes, it's going to be fine.
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0: keep hearing about chickens going into bars. I've spent a lot of time in a lot of bars, but I've never seen any chicken.
1: Oh, neither have I. Bison Hip, their fantastic track. It's the title track from their 2024 album, Welcome to the Rest of Your Life. Before that, Voodoo Ramble from 2022, Can't Write a Pop Song When You Got the Blues, again a title track. And Ivy Gold's title track from their 2024 album, Broken Silence. And kicking it all off from the Winter Blues EP, D.B. Stewart and the Problem with Falling in Love. You're listening to me, Neil Jones, here on Mr. Jones's Spirit of Radio. This is Cochrane & Co. I do love this. Thank God for Sunday morning. From the album Running Home.

Superb. Alan Doyle off the Rough Side Out album of 2020 and Anywhere You Want to Go. Our final. I'm not doing a true or false, lie or whatever. I'm not doing it today. But what we are going to do is AI Corner. And the Professor Nick Harrison is well known for doing classic songs, but in the soul-y type genre. But he does other genres, but we always try and look for a great song, but done in like a 50s or 60s classic soul or Motown soul, something like that. And he's done a great AI soul cover of Sweet Child of Mine. So today's AR Corner, over to you, Professor, and Sweet Child of Mine. This is what AI should be used for. Love this.

Come on, how good was that? Could you imagine that back in the 50s being released? Sweet Child of Mine, like that. That would have just been an all-time classic, wouldn't it? And that's what we should use AI for, to take classic songs and reimagine them. Yeah. A bit of fun. That's what it should be there for. A bit of fun and to help out on certain tasks. Next up, the Slambovian Circus of Dreams. No stranger to any of the shows I do, really. And this is from Songs from the Virtual Property EP from 2020 and Solve It All, Dali.

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1: Doesn't it just love that? Solve It All Daily, or Daily. Daily, spelled Daily, but never mind. I hope you're mending well, Josiah. Now then, I gave Album of the Year in 2020 to Robert John and the Wreck, Last Light on the Highway, which introduced many of you to the band, and you fell in love with the album, as did I. And this is a wonderful, wonderful track off it called Gold.

How absolutely wonderful and perfect is that track? Robert John and the Wreck, Gold. Check out the album, Last Light on the Highway. Now, a couple of weeks back on my Bad Monkey show, I played this track from Cats in Space from England, off the Day Trip to Narnia album of 2019. And I just love it. I love the album, I love the band, and I love this track. And I thought I'd bring it to you on this show. Not a radio baby, like Spirit of Radio, not the sort of music maybe played on radio, but it's definitely played on my radio, okay? It wouldn't have been hitting in the charts. You have to know the band and love the band, and they've been around quite some time now. This is Twilight.

wonderful stuff. Check out the album from Cats in Space, Day Trip to Narnia. Check out all of their albums. You won't be disappointed. We're getting close to the end of the show. We've got about 4 or 5 more tracks that we can fit through. Let's have a look what we're going to do. Something quite different, I think. We'll play with Olivia Rodrigo, a number one hit from 2023, which we all kind of fell in love with, and a track called Vampire.

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Just what you wanted. 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I see the parties and diamonds. Sometimes when I close my eyes, 6 months of torture you sold to some forbidden paradise. I loved you truly. 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
1: You could listen to one of those other stations, but what would your friends think?

wonderful album from Michigan Rattlers, and the album was called That Kind of Love, and that's a track off it called Arms of Love. We played that heavily back in 2025. You loved it, I loved it. Almost got album of the year, but it was right up there. Didn't make it, but it was right up there. What do you say? This is Little Red Kings. What do you

you've got to check out the band of Call of the Day, sadly. But yeah, check out The Magic Show, part one from 2020. You won't be disappointed. That's a track of it called Almost Over.

it's sad to see them go. They've been with me since the very start of the station. They even played at our first birthday party. You'll take care, guys. Almost over. Little Red Kings from The Magic Show, Part 1, 2020. I've enjoyed looking back on some of the music that we've played in the past on the show and other morning shows that I've done, and on a couple of the evening shows. I haven't even scratched the surface, really. So much great music. Indie music, rock music, blues music, country music. So much of it. Local bands, struggling bands, bands just starting off, sending me music has just been such a joy. And we may look into it again on another morning like this, because it's been fun. I'm going to leave you with a track from Blackberry Smoke off their 2021 album, You Hear Georgia. Everyone thought I was going to call it my album of the year. It was a close call, but it didn't make it. This is the title track of that album, You Hear Georgia. Until the next time, my friends. Go on, get out of here.

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4: Hello, hello, hello, and welcome along to this week's program. So happy you could join us here on this great station for yet another edition of my weekly show called 50 Years and Rolling, where we look back at music of the last five decades, so you can just about hear anything from the 1970s all the way up to the present year. And we have a couple little interesting things happening during the course of the program as well, for your entertainment. For example, we have the same word, different tune part of the show. Each and every week, I pick one word from a well-known song title, and I find that same word in several other song titles, and I play those tunes for you during the program. We'll also have Relaxing Chill, which is really cracking part of the program. It's easy listening stuff all the way, and my hope is that you can take a bit of time out for yourself to let the music work its wonders. That's the final 30 minutes of the program. As I say, it's feel good, easy stuff all the way. We'll also have a tune from either Sting or from his band, The Police, during the course of the program. And we will have one or two new songs from up-and-coming artists trying to get their music played in the radio world and, of course, in the music world as well. So they may get that little push up the ladder. And starting us off, it's in inverted commas, this song could be older than 50 years, but it's a little belter of a tune from Jackson Browne.

Oh, doctor. Oh, doctor, my eyes are killing me. Yeah, it is older than 50 years, but listen, we just have to play that kind of music because it's wonderful stuff from 1972. The great sound of Jackson Browne and Dr. My Eyes, opening up this week's edition of 50 Years and Rolling. Well, hello everyone again. How are you getting on? I hope everything is going well in your life and that you can keep it here now for a little while and enjoy the music spanning the last five decades. It's just a

Two great memories there, both from the same decade, the 1980s. And kicking us off on this part of the program, we call Same Word, Different Tune. And this week's word, yeah, we're not getting depressed or depressing. The word is Die. Yeah, some great songs with Die in their title. You just after listening to two of them. First off, Prince, I Would Die For You. And that one there from the album Dare. Dare, Dare, Dare, and Dare Again. The Human League, Phil Oakley, and Do or Die. So yeah, you got the general drift of it now. You know what it's like. So it continues with Bruno Mars and Lady Gaga. Die With a Smile.

Well, perhaps now you can understand why I do this part of the program called Same Word, Different Tune, because you get to play songs like that. It's wonderful stuff there. Recent enough as well from, what a combination, Lady Gaga and Bruno Mars, and that's called Die With A Smile. If you have just tuned in, you are so welcome along to the program. It's Leo Kirby here, broadcasting from Limerick in Ireland, as I do on this great station at this time, each and every week, bringing you musical delights from the last 5 decades. Yeah, and this part of the show, as I say, it's called Same Word, Different Tune. We have other things happening on the programme as well. Later on, you can expect to hear a tune from either Sting or from his band The Police. We may have one or two new tunes from up-and-coming artists trying to get a break in the music world. And we will have Relaxing Chill as well, where we play a half an hour of easy listening, feel good music, a bit like Lady Gaga and Bruno Mars there, and a bit like this next one as well. But both these songs tie in lovely to the section we are doing at the moment, because right now this is music from the weekend. No matter what day you're having, it's always the weekend when you have this artist around. It's Die For You.

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4: more. It sure is, and we're continuing with that same theme. This week's word is die. Look, there's great songs with the word die in them. You're just after listening to a few, and we still have a few more. And I think right now it's time for a big orchestral song and the theme from one of the James Bond films as well. This is Billie Eilish.

The name is Bond, James Bond. Not only do they make great films, but normally they produce great soundtracks as well and great theme tunes, including that one, which fits in rather nicely with our same word, different tune part of the programme, because it's Billie Eilish and No Time to Die. And this one, you're going to really know and really love about, for sure, is Paul McCartney in Wings.

Well, we definitely cannot get away from the James Bond theme tunes. That is the second one, and they both have Die in the title. That one there from the 1970s, the title of the film, and the song by Paul McCartney, Live and Let Die. It's 50 years and rolling. It's Leo Kirby making the music for you, and we're kind of sticking with motion pictures now, because this next one has Die in the title as well, and it came out from a lesser known film that was made available in the 1980s and features a super song from Wang Chung, the film and the song both with the same title. It's To Live and Die in L.A.

Ladies and gentlemen, this is a reminder that you are turned on and tuned in to the Leo Kirby Show.

Is it Katy Perry? Is it Mabel? No, it's not. It's Kesha from a number of years back, and that's her contribution to the same word, a different tune part of the programme, with her song Die Young. And before that, Wang Chung, To Live and Die in L.A. I'm just sick of this die business, lads. I'm telling you now, I'm just going to do one more, and it's a slight variation on Die. It's Died, and I have to play this one from the 1980s because it must go down as an all-time classic from the Cutting Crew.

Oh yeah, that's good. From the Cutting Crew, and that finishes off this part of the program with same word, different tune. That's called "I Just Died in Your Arms Tonight." Hope you enjoy that, and that it wasn't too much for you. I know that word is a word we do not like to hear, but it is in some great songs, and I played some of them for you on the program, and I hope they included one or two of your favorites, perhaps. We'll do the same thing on the show next week, but we will continue on right now. And another regular thing we do on the program is play something from either the Police or from the main man of the Police, who is Sting. And here he is with a remix version, an extended play version of a hit single he had called "Set Them Free If You Love Somebody."

0: Hey, hey, away we go into the second part of the programme for this week. I certainly hope you are enjoying my selection of tunes. Still an hour of great songs coming up for you, and reminding you that in about 30 minutes' time, we'll be taking it easy with Relax and Chill. But up next, an all-time classic from the 1980s.
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radio, that's for sure. And listen, I said I'd play it for you. I know it mightn't be everyone's cup of tea because it is a remix of an all-time classic. A little less vocals than the normal version, but I think really, really good. And I hope you think so as well. Yeah, you know what it's called. All Night Long from Lionel Richie. Sure, as the fella says, like, you get what you give. It's the brand new Radicals for you on 50 Years and Rolling. Welcome along if you've just joined us. Keep it here.

That's one I haven't heard of in quite a while. Great to hear it again on 50 Years of Gnawing. A song written by Ronan Keating. Yeah, fair play, Ronan. As he'd say himself. And that a big hit for, was it the Brand New Radicals or the New Radicals? Anyway, that's called You Get What You Give. I do hope you're enjoying the music so far on the programme. And if you're brand new to us, an even bigger welcome. We do it each and every week at this time on this station where we play tunes from the last 5 decades.

Just love that song from Gracie Abrams, and that's called Hit the Wall. And before that, from a number of years back, combination of MNEK and Gorgon City with Ready for Your Love. Well, I hope you're ready for some new music right now, because what we like to do on this station and on this program as well is encourage up-and-coming artists trying to get a break in the music world and get their music played on the radio to give me a shout on the following email address, 50yearsandrolling@gmail.com. 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The 50 being 50, and the whole lot of it is one word. You can, if you're a recording artist, drop me in an MP3 of your work. I'll have a listen to it. And if I think it's good enough for your ears out there, the important people, the listeners, well, then I will give it a spin. And we'll try and play one, two, each and every week on 50 Years and Rolling. And by the way, that's the same email address as well. If you'd like to drop me an email and say, Leo, love what you're doing. Leo, can't stand what you're doing. Leo, I just at a loss for words. Anyway, you know, if you want to contact us, it's 50yearsandrolling@gmail.com. I would love to hear from you. Now then, we are going down the kind of gospel Christian route for this one, but I think it's a fairly good song. The gentleman's name is Alexander Rain, and I'm going to play this for you. It's short and sweet. See what you think. It's called Resurrection.

Well, delivering a Christian message, but what a voice that guy has. Does he remind you of anyone? I can tell you who he reminds me of. It is The Weeknd. Anyway, that gentleman's name is Alexander Rain, and that's his brand new offering called Resurrection. One more to go before we have Relax and Chill, and it's Steely Dan. This is called The Glamour Profession.

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2: Yes, indeed, into the final 30 minutes of the programme we go. And just before the break, you heard a classic tune from Steely Dan called The Glamour Profession. But right now, it's all about the feel-good, easy-listening stuff for you. My hope is that you can take a little time out for yourself, even if it's only 5 minutes, just to let the music work its wonders, do its magic, get inside your head. And let's go for it right now. Slightly older than 50 years, but it's an all-time classic from David Bowie. Enjoy this.

I mean, just think about it for a second. The pure genius of the man to come up with a tune like that. It's off the scale. Great to hear it again. It is older than 50 years, but who cares? It's brilliant. From David Bowie and Space Oddity, getting us underway on this part of the program we call Relaxing Chill. And this song you'll know for sure, but maybe not this version. It'll be fairly interesting now. We're getting another David Bowie song, but sure, look, let's go with what I originally planned and play this one from a guy by the name of Michael Miko.

Oh, Fat Boy Slim, where are you? We need you. It's an interesting version, isn't it? A real housed-up tune that you know. It's called Praise You from Michael Miko, right here on Relax and Chill. On this part of the programme, 50 years and rolling. This is Alexander O'Neill right now.

0: Well, it seems to be the show featuring a lot of Alexanders, because earlier on we had Alexander Rain and then another Alexander, probably more familiar to you than the previous one, Alexander O'Neill, and from the 1980s, on extended play as well, that's called The Lovers.
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0: I was just a boy, giving it all away. Just a boy.
1: Yeah, heading way back to the 1970s, the front man of The Who with a debut single, should I say, a solo single he had back then called Giving It All Away. That is the great sound of Roger Daltrey on 50 Years of Knowledge. So I could do with a glass of wine now. And speaking of which, I drink wine. This is Adele.

Great song from Adele. That's called I Drink Wine and almost completes this week's edition of 50 Years and Rolling. Thank you so much for your company over the last little while, or perhaps the last 2 hours. I hope you make it a date on this station at this time each and every week. It's been my pleasure, Leo Kirby here from Limerick in Ireland, as I am each and every week, bringing you the tunes from the last 5 decades. I'm going to finish up right now with another classic back from the 70s from Billy Joel. This is The Piano Man. You take care of each other and take care of yourselves as well.

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Get ready for 2 hours of great music and I'm sure some great memories as I take you back each and every week to either the 60s, 70s, 80s, 90s or beyond for some of the best music around. So why don't you just settle yourself down? 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

Welcome back to The Time Tunnel with me, Neil Jones. Today, well, we're going to the 90s. And we kicked off with CeCe Peniston and her number two hit from 1991. And finally, yes, the 90s, eh? The decade of the internet. Blockbuster video, Beanie Babies, boy bands, Britney, Britpop, Friends and the Rachel Haircut, as well as Jurassic Park, Titanic, Mission Impossible. Heck, the 90s had it all. The kids thought it couldn't get any better. Or were they right? Well, let's find out. Grab your Pokemon cards. 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Our features 54321, Al's Love Track, and the Back to Back. 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
1: Oh, Mr. Brooks was rather large back in the 90s, wasn't he? People going crazy. I even listened to his music quite a lot, and good to play some on the show. Honky Tonk Bar Association, taken from the 1993 album, In Pieces. At number 7 for Roy Orbison in 1992.

feel-good song there, really, isn't it? Royal Buzz as I drove all night. You're listening to The Time Tunnel, and we are firmly in the 90s. What are we going to come? Well, as I say, 5, 4, 3, 2, 1, back to back. And, of course, Alf's love track of the day. Not from Alf today. It's coming from Alison in Norwich, so that'll be coming up shortly. But I think we'll do two more tracks, and then I'll bring you the first of the features, and we'll do the back-to-back first today. But we'll play these other tracks first. Three more tracks, maybe. Yeah, three more tracks. Park Life and Blur from 1994, making it to number 10. I Want to Give You Devotion from 1990 from the band Nomad, made it to number 2. And all the way to the top of the charts in 1994 at number 1 was Livin' Joy and Dreamer. Let's kick it off with Park Life.

0: nice and early there for my kittens, yes, across the pond, just because of the dirty pigeons, I think, and being woken up on a Wednesday by the dustman. Park Life from Blur, getting to number 10 in the UK. How did it do over there in the States? Did it make the States? Is it a song that you are aware of? Park Life, of course, and Blur was right up there in the Britpop scene back in the 90s. Who were you? Were you a Blur or a Pulp fan? I have to say, honestly, I was neither. Not my cup of tea.
1: I want to give you devotion.
0: I'm a coffee drinker. I like a little bit more bite to my music. A little bit more ham in my sandwich.
1: I want to give you devotion.
0: You know what I'm saying.

0: Am I a dreamer?
1: All right, my lovely.
2: It's songs like that with that. It made me hate the 90s. It really did. I'm not saying the songs are bad. I'm saying that constant sound drove me insane. And for a brief period in time, quit DJing and walked away from the whole scene. I was DJing in a club and I just went, I can't play this anymore. In the early 90s, you know. When the 80s finished, the 90s started. I went, see ya. I came back and still didn't like it, but, you know. And now look at me. All these years later. Oh, dear. Owning my own station, playing my own shows, and playing a 90s show. Whatever happened to me? I sold it to the man, I'm telling you. I don't have a jingle for certain things, which is annoying. Like my truth or lie. Is he telling the truth? Is he telling the lie? It's truth. It's like I have to sing that on my other show all the time. Much the same with the all-new Back to Back. Yeah, I need a voiceover or some sung jingle that says, you know, like, lets us know about this, what feature we're on. It's Back to Back on the Time Tunnel. Yeah, but not my voice. If any of you feel like doing it, feel free to send it in. You can follow me on Facebook and Instagram, Neil on the Radio. You can email me, neilontheradio@outlook.com. Always good to hear from you for requests or even just a hello, as Matt did. And he said, how about for your back-to-back Bryan Adams? All the things we used to say about Bryan Adams on my Monday night show when I first started it all those years ago. But yeah, what? Go on then. Two from Bryan Adams. Today for Matt, we are going to bring you a number 12 hit from 1991. Can't Stop This Thing We Started, and follow up with Cloud number 9, a number 6 hit in 1999. It's time for Back to Back on the Time Tunnel.

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1: To watch the world go by.
0: In Northampton. Thanks for getting in touch. If you'd like a back-to-back on the next time tunnel, just email me. You never know, you might get lucky. The email, neil@outlook.com. We're going to do our next feature of 5, 4, 3, 2, 1 after this from Ocean Colour Scene from 1996.

It's quite simple. 5-4-3-2-1. I play you a 5-4-3-2-1 chart position of a UK release. Except one of them isn't. One of them isn't a top five hit. All I'm asking you to find out is from the five songs we play, which one is the odd one out and doesn't belong in the top five? In no particular order, we kick off with Berry and the Sunshine After the Rain.

And if he's XXL, well, what the hell? Every penny don't fit the slot. Ah, Deanna.

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1: Which one of those five was not in the top five for 5, 4, 3, 2, 1? And I'll tell you, as we come into hour two, after I play you two great tracks from 90s Northern Soul. We'll be back in about 4 minutes and I'll tell you the odd one out.

0: Williams, Baby I Need You, from 1992. Melba Moore's Magic Touch, 1999. What was the odd one out on the 5, 4, 3, 2, 1? Well, it was 5, and Everybody Get Up. It only made it to number 7. Mm-hmm.
1: 5, 4, 3, 2, 1, 1. We have ignition. Strap in.
2: You're about to listen to the hottest sounds. It's the hottest mixtape in the world. And you've got it.
0: Oh, yes. We're into hour two for sure.
3: Spinderella cut it up one time.
0: Oh. You're listening to The Time Tunnel with me, Neil Jones. Uh-huh. Oh. We're in the 90s.

naughty, naughty. Ebenezer Good. Banned by some stations back in the day. I don't believe in banning. Nick, if I did that, if I banned music, I might as well burn books, and that's never going to happen, is it?

Barbara's been in touch and said at the start of the show, I said, like, the 90s, it was the decade of the internet. And she went, that can't be true. Surely it was earlier than that, or later than that, sorry, later than that. No, it was the 90s. Although, if you want to be pedantic about it, the internet's birth actually occurred in stages rather than a single launch. In October of 69, ARPANET was the first thing that began. And then that was followed by the official adoption of the TCP/IP status standing that we know now, which came into effect January the 1st, 83. But the World Wide Web, which made the internet accessible to the public, Barbara was launched in August 1991. That's when we could start searching for weird things like how long is the hair on a llama? Everybody's single when the DJ say, wind your body, you reckon. How many toes does a frog have? Go down in a new style. And more importantly, the search that I've been doing quite a lot, and I think you should all do as well, just to see if we can make a trend and become one of the top searches, is just how soft is a soft kitten? This is the question we ought to... Specifically, a Norwegian soft kitten. How soft is a Norwegian soft kitten? I'm guessing pretty soft, but I keep asking Google every day. Time for the love track of the day, going out for Phil today and Van Morrison.

0: Wonderful stuff. If you've got a love track, get in touch. 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And just put it in the subject box. Alf's love track. Simple, really.
1: The personalities on this radio show are going to take a quick break. They're going to get a cup of coffee, call mommy and ask for gas money, and they'll be right back.

song never released really as a single. It played well on the charts list. It did well in the Billboard. It topped the charts, but over here never released as a single. So no super chart things. The highest position ever that we found was like 100. But it wasn't released as a single, so that's not right either. Just a non-charter, yet did very, very well back in 1996. You're listening to The Time Tunnel with me, Neil Jones, and we are in the 90s, as if you didn't know that already.

0: another of those songs the Snowflakes wanted to ban. Give Over.
1: I really can't stay.
2: But baby, it's cold outside.
1: I've got to go away.
2: Oh, baby, it's cold outside.
1: This evening has been.
2: And hoping that you drop
1: so
2: in.
1: So very nice.
2: I'll hold your hands, they're just like
1: my
2: ice.
1: Mother will start to worry.
2: Beautiful, watch your
1: my
2: hush.
1: Father will be pacing the floor.
2: Listen to that fireplace
1: so
2: roar.
1: Really, I'd better scurry.
2: Oh, beautiful, please don't hurry.
1: Or maybe just a half
2: why
1: a drink.
2: Why don't you put some records on while I
1: the
2: pour?
1: The neighbors might think.
2: Oh, baby, it's bad out there.
1: Say what's in this train?
2: There's no cabs to be had out there.

0: It's cold outside.
1: The answer is no.
0: You know it's cold outside.
1: This welcome has been.
0: I'm lucky that you dropped
1: so
0: in.
1: So nice and warm.
0: Look out the window at that storm.
1: My sister will be suspicious.
0: Oh, your lips look delicious.
1: My brother will be there at the door.
0: Like waves upon a tropical shore.
1: My maiden aunt's mind is vicious.
0: Ooh, your lips are delicious.

Jason Donovan, Any Dream Will Do, getting to number one back in 1991. If you've got a request for any of the time tunnels, get in touch. Neil on the radio at outlook.com. Always good to hear from you. We'll stick with the number one hit, but not from 91, this time from 1998. Caused a little bit of controversy, really, by the way she manipulated her voice. Ooh. That sounds familiar today, doesn't it?

Shez, I believe. Now, a track off an album called Twisted from 1995 from one of my favourite bands, not just of the 90s, but still through to this day, Delamitri. Fantastic songwriters, great lyrics. This is a track called It's Never Too Late to Be Alone.

have to go check that album out again. It's called Twisted from Delamitri, and that was It's Never Too Late to Be Alone. Next up, Placebo, getting to number four in 1997 with Nancy Boy. And Pretty Fly for a White Guy from Offspring, making it all the way to the top of the charts, number one in 1999. God, I love this track.

Number one for Offspring, Pretty Fly for a White Guy. I still prefer the track before from Placebo and Nancy Boy. And not getting anywhere in the charts in the UK, but doing well elsewhere in Europe. This particular track from DJ Jazzy Jeff and the Fresh Prince. The Fresh Prince, of course, Will Smith. This is the title track from that series. Time for this and one more on today's Time Tunnel.

hope you've enjoyed the music today and the choices as we've taken you back to the 90s. DJ Jazzy Jeff, the Fresh Prince there, Fresh Prince of Bel-Air. I'll be back before you know it. Until the next time, get out of here. I leave you with a number two from 1992. Guns N' Roses. Well, you're still here. Go on, get.

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time. Unwind is his debut EP and includes that one, $8 Drinks. Good afternoon, I'm Pete Hill. I'd be well, and from now until 5 o'clock, nothing but the very best down the Americana Highway.

James Guy Willis was born this week in 1913. He was one of the original Willis brothers who had a hit in 1964 with Give Me 40 Acres. At the time, Guy Vick and Skeeter Willis were joined by bass player Chuck Wright, who performed on stage in full Indian headdress. And that was Belleville, Texas's David Lewis and his new single, Floorboard Full of Roses.

0: Grace Mayer, who moved to Nashville from her native Kansas City, making Uneasy is now out as a single and a taster for a debut album out later in the year. And before that, one of my favourite summer activities is Baseball on the Radio from Larry Fleet's Another Year Older album.
1: This is Kimmy Bitter, and you're in the front seat cruising down the Americana Highway with Pete Hill.

when times were hard. Back when we were young and everything still felt just like it was ours. It was good while it lasted.

First up, Shotgun Shack from Jason Eadie's excellent new solo album, Tulsa Turnaround. And that was Coleman Jennings, who produced a particularly retro sound, despite the fact he's still in his early 20s. His debut album is Lead Ya Home, which includes Good While It Lasted.

Braxton Keith, and that's Our Hearts Get Broken from the recent Real Damn Deal album, leading us into our last Americana cover for a while.

0: Stay With Me was written by Rod Stewart and Ronnie Wood and included on the Faces album and Nods As Good As A Wink to a Blind Horse. It was released as a single in December 1971 and proved to be the band's only top 20 hit in the US, while reaching number 4 on the UK chart. It's been covered by many artists, including Def Leppard, Train, McFly and Mary J. Blige. And the version we heard was by Rachel Swain and came out as a single in January. Americana Guffer now takes a rest for a while, as next week we start the A to Z of CNW.
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Josh Osborne was born this week in Bucks County, Kentucky, on US 23, nicknamed the Country Music Highway, in honour of all the stars who had come from the area. He moved to Nashville after he graduated and has become one of contemporary country's most prolific songwriters, providing hits for the likes of Tim McGraw, Casey Musgraves, Old Dominion and Midland, co-writing and title track and producing their Last Resort EP in 2021. And following that were Brakefield from their latest self-titled album and Pull Some Strings.

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1: Doorbells ring, kettles scream, I seem a little better, but I ain't.

Caleb Gordle slipped under the radar a bit since his Carolina Ghost album got some rave reviews. It's taken a while, but I think his latest Heavy Thrill, which includes Anxious, sees him right back on form. And before that, the Red Clay Strays from Mobile, Alabama, and Down South from their fourth album, Grateful, which has just come out.

Great 60s feel on that from Great Elise and Les Green. The Basis comes from the new album Graham Green, which is well worth a listen. Followed by Matt Geiger, whose debut EP Walker Street Line is getting a lot of interest, and that was about time. Well, sadly, it almost is. Thanks for your company, and playing us out, a quick bit of Lost Straitjackets playing a bit of Nick Lowe. All men are liars. Have a good week.

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1: Hi, I'm Terry Sullivan, and welcome along to another Chatterbox here on Smart Radio 101. 2 hours of great music across the eras, across the genres, and of course, a bit of chatter from me. Let's kick off today's show with this one from the Andrea True Connection. This is More, More, More.

There you go. That, of course, Boy George and Culture Club and Karma Chameleon. Next is a brand new song. It is from The Blues World. The gentleman's name is Colin Steele. This is his brand new single. It's called Favourite Memory.

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Rich Girl. Of course, these are Daryl Hall and John Oates and Rich Girl. Yeah, we'd all like to have one of them, wouldn't we? Oh, would we all like to be rich? I don't know, would we? You can be rich in all sorts of things, not just rich in money, rich in life, rich in family, just rich in your own mind. And it's a weird one, that, isn't it? What do you call being rich as well? You know, somebody who said you could be a rich person, what does that mean? It means nothing, really, does it? Anyhow, well, let's go back to the 60s, shall we? And this one from Telebass. This is Rescue Me.

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That was TLC, and I'm pretty, as you've regular listener here to the station, you'll know I love a bit of Motown, love a bit of Northern Soul, but I love a bit of Philadelphia. And this one comes from the 70s. It's The Sound of Philadelphia featuring the 3 Degrees, and this is MFSB.

That is Danny Minogue, of course, the younger sister of Kylie, and this is it. Oh, I love that song. The more I listen to it, the more I like it. It's one of those feel-good sort of earworms, they call them, don't they, where you just hear it and you, you're singing it all day. And this is another one of those songs. It is from the band Steeler's Wheel. We're going to go back in time, and this is Stuck in the Middle with You.

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But you can't stay, cause you've been somewhere else. You can't cry, cause you look broke.

These are the disco classic from Sly and the Family Stone, and of course Family Affair. Up next is this one from Tony Orlando and Dawn, and he's asking the question, what are you doing Sunday?

Parker, Sal with Smokey, of course, and it's Your Life. And that goes out to two of our friends here at Smile Radio, to Neil and Sheila. Hope you're doing well, and I hope you're enjoying the show today. And I know you like a bit of Smokey, so there we go. Now, this next song, it's an instrumental song, but it is well, well famous from the 60s. It's a sort of Northern Soul classic. It's by a band called Booker T and the MGs. This is Green Onions.

host David Essex, of course, and Hold Me Close. I had the pleasure of seeing David in a nightclub in Watford. He was performing, and he was very, very popular with the ladies. We say no more than that, shall we? This gentleman was very popular with the ladies in his time, and he's back out on the circuit again. I'm talking about Gary Numan and this hit called Cars.

the Urban Cookie Collective and a song called The Key, The Secret. Every time I think of them, I always think of the Cookie Monster on Sesame Street. I think that's just me being hungry. Anyhow, as we're going from the first hour to the second hour of today's Chatterbox Show, we're going to play an absolute classic. A lady I had the pleasure of meeting, and she was an absolute darling. I'm talking about Dusty Springfield, and this is Son of a Preacher Man.

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1: As we go into this second hour of today's show, that was Mary O'Brien, or Dusty Springfield as we know her, and Son of a Preacher Man. Coming up in the next hour, we've got the Beatles, we've got some George Michael, we've got some UB40, but we're going to kick off the second hour with this one from Billy Idol. This is Rebel Yell.

We had a band, The Cure, and of course, a track called Love Cats. I love that, love that. Now, you know, I love my Motown. And this gentleman, well, he was a Motown singer. He then became the manager and the creator of the Mary Jane Girls. This is Rick James, and probably the naughtiest song ever written for Motown. It's called Super Freak.

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Garage, Johnny Chilson and Poetry Emotion from the 60s, an era I was brought up with the music, of course. Johnny Kidd and the Pirates, Johnny Chilson, and later on in the 60s, this band, well, really hit the big time. They're called the Beatles. This is Come Together.

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That is Will Young and Along M Winding Road. Of course, the Beatles recorded that. Elton John recorded that, I believe. And I know Billy Ocean did. But that's Will Young's version of it. Now, we're going to go back to the 90s. And George Michael, this is Freedom.

But that is, of course, Wild Cherry, and play that funky music. I do try to. Now, then, this band had a hit, in fact, a number one in the UK, 1983. 10 years later, it was number one in America. Same band, written by Neil Diamond. This is UB40, and of course, Red Red Wine.

0: The unmistakable voice of course, Otis Redding, and sitting on the dock of the bay, one of probably the most classic songs of all time. Had the great pleasure of sitting on the bay, allegedly, where it was written. It was in San Francisco, early part of this year. And while we're in the sort of mellow sound, let's play this one for Mariah Carey. This is called Heartbreaker.
1: Yeah!
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Oh, that is Blondie, of course, featuring Debbie Harry and Call Me. And if you're a man of a certain age, which I am, you had the hots of that lady, and some of us still have. This gentleman, he won X Factor going back 20-something years ago. He's now starring in a TV show called The Good Ship Murders. I believe it's on Channel 5. It's on a cruise ship where he is a lounge singer on a cruise liner. Former policeman he was on the... according to the story, I'm talking about Shane Warne, and this is That's My Goal.

sound of Shane Ward, and that's my goal. Well, it is time for me to say goodbye. 2 hours has flown by. Till next time from me, Terry Sullivan, it's bye for now. I can leave you with this one, a one-hit wonder from a gentleman called Carl Douglas, and he's Kung Fu Fighting.

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2: Welcome to the CICC New Music Show with me, your host, Alexander Brandt. I want to present to you the unlimited talent that is naturally found here in Canada. Well, good day, country fans and artists. I have another great lineup of artists this week, of course, but we're getting close to the Calgary Stampede. I wonder if any of our indie artists are playing on the stages this year. I'm going to have to check out this year's lineup. Now, our first new artist this week is Canadian singer-songwriter Jody Hickey, who performs under the name From Birch Street. Now, he performs original folk and acoustic-style music, and he has sent in his latest song. Here is From Birch Street and the song Goodbye.

Brian Moon is back again on the countdown, and I'm glad to see his return. From Montreal, Brian has been a road musician since early 1980s, touring Canada and the United States. Now he loves the stage and people. He performs at many casinos in the Midwest and a couple here in Canada. So here is Brian Moon and his new song, One More Drink.

Terry Ann Strongarm is a singer and songwriter whose music carries the heartbeat of Treaty 4 territory in Saskatchewan, where she was raised on the reserve. Her love for music blossomed alongside her late father, Lawrence Strongarm, a gifted fiddle player whose melodies still echo in her soul. Here is Terry Ann Strongarm and the song, Better Angels Prevail.

East Coast musician, Nova Scotia singer-songwriter, Canadian country artist, DCMA winner, and folk country music artist Ian Alistair Gosby continues to build on a creative career rooted in storytelling, resilience, and honest songwriting. Now, he's known for blending country, folk rock, and East Coast influences. Ian's music reflects small-town roots, real-life experiences, and the strength to keep moving forward. Welcome back, Ian Alistair Gosby, and your new song, You Broke My Heart.

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2: Joe Paul Gundrum is a Chilliwack, British Columbia-based singer-songwriter. He's returning to music after a 30-year hiatus, and he blends country, rockabilly, and acoustic sounds. Joe Paul Gundrum wants to tell us about his new song, Big City Life.
3: Hi, this is Joe Paul Gundrum with Big City Life. Big City Life was originally written in 1989-1990 after reconnecting with my best friend that I'd known since I was 14 and he was 12. And we met in 1981. And he was my drummer and I was a guitarist. And we learned a lot of songs back then and played together. He was my best buddy. The whole inspiration was after reconnecting with him and remembering the carefree teenage life, doing things such as cruising around with your best friend, best girl, best guy, doing things like going to the drive-in. At the time, there was a movie that came out called Eddie and the Cruisers, and that inspired me for the whole feel, a 1950s, almost like innocent feel. And that's the inspiration behind Big City Life.

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0: things on that.
1: Princess Peace is back again on the Countdown. Now, Princess Peace was born and raised in Delhi, Ontario, and she carries deep roots in the community that shaped her. Her lifelong connection to the area fuels her passion for creating music that uplifts, encourages, and supports the well-being of others. Here is Princess Peace and her new song, Wheels.

Robert Hiscock is from a small town known as Clark's Beach, Newfoundland. Now, he's been playing and writing music since the age of 14. Most of his songs are all about his life experiences or about his close friends. Here is Robert Hiscock in the song, My Hometown.

The song Good Old Boy is the debut single released on May 29, 2026 by the Alberta independent country band Palomino. Here is the band Palomino and their debut single, Good Old Boy.

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1: Schoolhouse are back again with their new song, Homeland. After moving in together in 2021, three best friends discovered their new home was a century-old schoolhouse, inspiring the name of their band and giving them a dedicated space to create. Since then, the group has rapidly gained attention. Here is Schoolhouse, and they're back again with a new song, Homeland.

Our last new artist this week is Casey Carter's upbeat country track, It's the Weekend, from his latest album, It's Gotta Be Fate. It is now out and gaining traction on country radio. So here is Casey Carter and the song, It's the Weekend.

It's time for our movers and shakers, and Sammy in the song Her Love is sitting at the 101 position. We'll be moving on to the top 100 next week. Now, our biggest mover this week is Aaron Berland and the song Ghost Town, which is up 18 positions this week.

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1: Up next, I have two artists that have climbed 15 positions, starting with Jocelyn Hines in the song Last Call, and finally Evan Cooper in the song Run Away With Me.

Well, that's the show for me this week. I'm going to leave you with Pamela Rooney and the song My Dreams Are Having Reruns, and Bria Lawrenson and the song Don't Blame It On Me. 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Thanks for listening. Until the next show, this is Alexander saying keep your dreams alive and send us your latest songs so we can help you keep them going.

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2: Classics all the way on Saturday Club Classics.

Saturday Club Classics. My name is Hugh Williams. That was Dennis Taylor and Enough is Enough. So on the show today, the normal format. We've got the R&B, the UK Garage. What else have we got then? Just some general dance stuff. And then, of course, DJ Nobby is going to be in the mix in the second hour of the show today. So that's what's coming your way on today's Saturday Club Classics. This is Sunshine Anderson, and this is called Heard It All.

Yeah, Sunshine Anderson, and Heard It All Before. That was released in 2001. It was her debut single from her debut album. It actually got to number 10 in the UK charts, number 18 in the US charts. She never really did much. Yeah, she released a couple of albums after that debut album, but never hit the heights that she did with that track, which is, after all, a classic. Sunshine Anderson and Heard It All Before. And talking about classics, this is a classic track. But it's a cover version of a classic track, but it's turned into a classic track itself, if you get what I mean. It's been remixed and reissued several times since its original release. This was its original release. Yeah, if you can follow what I'm talking about. This is September. Yes, but it's not Earth, Wind & Fire September. No, no, no, no, no. This is Full Flavour featuring Shantae Savage. And, yeah, of course, it's September.

Oh, yes, indeed. It's full flavour. And Shantae Savage and September, as I said, it was released. What? Well, it's released. That cover version was released some time ago. And then it was remixed and reissued last year or the year before? Last year, I think. Brilliant. I love that version. And Earth, Wind & Fire, one of my favourite bands. And to hear a cover which is absolutely brilliant is really nice. Right, let's move on with the last R&B track before we go into the UK garage. This comes from En Vogue, and this is Don't Let Go.

Reached number one in the UK dance charts, but only number 25 in the UK singles charts, which surprises me because it was such a huge, dare I say it, monster smash for Monster Boy, and that was Sorry. You're listening to Saturday Club Classics. My name is Hugh Williams, and of course, DJ Nobby coming up in the second half of the show. We're into the UK garage right now, and this is Mystique, and the great news is they're back together and they're going to be doing reunion gigs and all the rest of it. Anyway, here

didn't start out as a UK garage tune, but then got remixed by Sunship and became their joint biggest hit, Mystique, All I Want, from the year of 2001. This is MJ Cole.

Love that tune. It's MJ Cole and Sincere. And we've got time for one more UK garage tune before we go into the just of dance stuff. And as I said, DJ Nobby in the second half of the show. Right, this is NNG and Rose Windross. This is Life Rides.

The music's keeping you on your toes, and the heavens are sending us down the rows to punctuate the bass for us with a little taste of angel dust. The music's keeping you on your toes, and the heavens are sending us down the rows to punctuate the bass for us with a little taste of angel dust.

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Fresh and funky as you can see. Playing a groove through to make you move. 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

What a classic tune that is, the alter ego of Norman Cook, also known as Fatboy Slim, of course, the Mighty Dubcats, and that, of course, was a Magic Carpet Ride. We have about 12 minutes, 13 minutes of music for me before I leave you in the safe hands of DJ Nobby for the second hour of the show today. Right, this is another classic from Raise. This is...

Yes, very much a classic, a house music classic, early house music, that is. That was Raise and Break for Love. I've only got time for one more tune in my part, for my part of the show today. But DJ Nobby is up in the second hour. On behalf of my sponsor, Music for the Soul Records, davesrarecds.com, on behalf of myself, Hugh Williams, huge thank you for listening to my part of the show. DJ Nobby is in the mix, following on from the Soul Searchers. I can't get enough. Until next week, from me, it is goodbye.

is not a problem that I can't fix, cause I can do it in the mix. And if your man gives you trouble just to move out on the double, and you don't let it trouble your brain, cause away goes trouble down the drain. Said away goes trouble down the drain.

mixing up those classics we on Saturday at Club Classics. 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Gwen Guthrie.

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Dreams, Quench, Saturday Club Classics, DJ Nobby are back in time. As always, we go

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